0: The king of heaven wants me. So this world has lost its grip on me.
1: Thanks for turning on the Praise and Worship channel from Moody Radio.

That is my favorite prayer. I think it's the best one. We just say, Lord, let it be, Father, let it be, or thy kingdom come, thy will be done on earth as it is in heaven. Your way, Lord Jesus. Here's Pastor.

0: Knowing God from Harvest with Pastor and Evangelist Greg Laurie.
1: Death is, in a way, a part of life. Well, that just isn't fair. It isn't good. Death is not a friend. Death is the enemy. In 1 Corinthians 15:26 says, the last enemy to be destroyed is death. It takes people away in the prime of life. It cuts lives short. We even have names for those who have lost loved ones. If you lose your husband, you're a widow. If you lose your wife, you're a widower. If you lose your parents, you're an orphan. If you lose your child, they don't even have a name for that. Isn't that interesting? You ever notice that? Maybe because it's so horrific, there's just no name that describes the pain that it can bring. Well, I want you to know something. God never intended for people to die. His original plan for us in the Garden of Eden was to live forever. But our first parents, Adam and Eve, ate of the forbidden fruit, and sin spread like a plague across humanity, and death came with it. So Christ has conquered death. Jesus said, I'm the resurrection and the life. He that believes in me, though he were dead, yet shall he live. Listen, the tomb is not an entrance to death, but to life. Heaven is the earthly life of the believer, glorified and perfected. So listen, your eternity hangs in the balance. Come to Jesus.
0: 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Just click on Know God. Already know God? Invite others to learn more about what it means to follow Jesus. 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
3: 1 Peter 3:15 teaches us to be prepared to give an answer to everyone who asks you for a reason for the hope that's within you. Are you ready to respond to the questions others have about the Christian faith? Most of us are not. We want to know more, but feel inadequate for the task. Where can we begin? First, we must focus on growing in our faith daily ourselves. To share the truth, we must know the truth. Second, we must actively seek opportunities. If we are regularly growing and looking for opportunities, God will open the doors to offer answers to the spiritual questions others have. When we are prepared, lives are changed, and we are used by God to share His truth.
2: For additional resources or to view our TV program, log on to jashow.org.

We know Jesus loves everyone. There are no special people that get a little special love on them. He demonstrated it while we were still sinners. Christ died for us. And that means you. Here's We the Kingdom.

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